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0: first place.
1: Dana, in terms of all these different phrases and systems that are used, is there any way to standardize this? How could we improve the system?
0: We absolutely would like to see this system standardized. You know, it's hard to educate consumers on what things really mean when everyone's using different words and different systems to determine the dates. So we'd like to see the language standardized. Also, there may not be a need for consumers to see the sell-by dates on food. Again, that's business-to-business information. And perhaps if there are a way to code that information or somehow convey it through something that's not a visible date, it wouldn't serve to confuse consumers in the same way.
1: If folks want to learn more about this, they can visit your website, which is fixfooddates.com. We've been talking on InfoTrack with Dana Gunder, staff scientist at the Natural Resources Defense Council. Dana, thanks so much for joining us on InfoTrack.
0: Thank you so much for having me.
1: 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I'm Chris Whitting, inviting you to catch us next time on another edition of InfoTrack.
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1: 70 hits and we do our first picnic, Katie. Our first picnic.
2: Are you coming, Landon?
1: We're having a picnic, Landon.
3: We are?
2: Have you ever had a picnic? I've never had an actual picnic.
3: In like with grade like, school.
2: With like a basket and they put a blanket down.
1: Hey, boo, boo.
2: Wow. You guys really lived life. You did. You did.
1: You had to have had at least one picnic. Yeah, I can't imagine you not having
4: you didn't
1: a picnic.
4: Have a single picnic
1: in your day.
4: It
1: makes no sense to me you didn't have a picnic.
2: I bet you my husband hasn't either.
1: He had to have
2: had one. I will put money on it. I will bet money.
4: Did you ever just pack a lunch and go to a park and sit at a table?
2: Yeah.
1: It's kind of like a picnic.
2: But but that's what I mean, though. I'm talking about a picnic that... A picnic. Now you got Yogi Bear in my head. That warranted a basket and a blanket.
1: Well, the basket just makes it easier to transport everything.
4: Right. It's just a vessel.
1: It makes perfect sense to do it with a basket.
4: Sometimes it has silverware in it and little plates and...
2: You don't see none of that.
1: Your little
2: none
1: tablecloth cloth on the carpet.
4: It's a lot of work.
1: Grass so that the bugs don't get to it.
4: Yeah,
2: see?
1: Fantastic.
2: No. No. And like I said, I'm very confident my husband is not.
1: He maybe did it for a date to impress.
2: Actually, now that I think about it, Lift Kit did not. It was never with a basket or anything. He ordered Olive Garden and did the whole like, oh, we're going to eat out of the back of the Jeep.
4: Yeah,
2: like,
4: that's nice.
1: See, that's very cool.
2: The candle.
4: Sat in the back. Yeah. Sat in the bed.
2: Nope, stuff like that always makes me uncomfortable. Like, I'm actually getting like really.
1: Why? Why does that make you uncomfortable? That makes no sense.
2: No.
4: What was this under the stars?
2: Or yeah, was it like
4: just,
2: it was like.
4: Was it just like, hey, I'll pick you up because you're working and then we'll just eat in the back of the truck? And
2: no, it was a planned like. I think I think it's because like when you plan things like this, what are your expectations? I think that bothers me. I think that bothers me a lot. A lot.
4: What if
1: my expectation is to have some lunch?
4: Yeah, well, it's just to eat. I don't know what it's really planning for us, but.
1: What do you think I'm planning with us right now? I'm creating a picnic for us. I have no expectations.
2: I'm saying when I was in high school and my boyfriend gets a blanket and goes to Olive Garden and gets a candle and under, like, do you know what I mean?
4: Oh, there was just being a nice guy.
2: Like, if Michael were to do that right now, I'd be like, what's the deal?
1: I'm sure he saw it on a TV show and he's thinking to himself, you know what, that seems nice and the girls seem to like it, so maybe because I can
2: I'm always like, what's the angle? What's your angle? This is not genuine.
1: Maybe you have trust issues.
4: Yeah, there's a lot of angling.
1: Trust issues today. Like, I think we gotta correct this. We're gonna break you from this.
4: You've ruined it for all of us nice picnickers who just wanted to lay out a blanket and sit down with our friends.
2: I'm not talking about with friends.
4: I don't know. Well,
2: I would love to know how Megan would feel about this.
4: I'm married to my best friend.
2: I would love to know how Megan would feel about this if all of a sudden, or tomorrow, all of a sudden you come home. You come home and you're like, let's go on a picnic under the stars.
1: I think tomorrow would love that because she doesn't have to plan anything.
4: She'd be all right with it.
1: And I'm actually planning it. I think she'd be like, all right, let's go through this
4: I
1: picnic
4: don't know
1: thing.
4: That she would want to do a picnic.
2: Yes,
4: like, I don't know if she'd be really excited.
2: I didn't ask for a picnic.
4: I think she'd prefer a picnic table. Does that count?
2: And I'd be like, what's your angle here? What's your angle? What are you trying to accomplish
4: now? She's not opposed to eating in the park, though, and just having a day.
1: She was wronged once, and never again. The picnics will never be the same for Katie.
4: No kidding, man. One thing of Olive Garden in the back of a pickup truck, and it's all over. What'd you order? A tour of Italy, at least? Did you get your money's worth?
1: She is done. She's over this conversation.
4: Just wondering what you guys ate, that's all.
1: All right, let's check in with Landon with WHBY News.
3: Good morning. An elderly woman hit by a train last week in De Pere has died. The victim, who was in her 80s, fell while trying to walk across the tracks near Grant and 6th Streets last Wednesday. Despite assistance from witnesses, an oncoming train struck her. Police say she passed away over the weekend. Her name has not been released. Fox Valley Metro Police rescue a child from an apartment complex retention pod. Officers were called to Bridgewater Apartments on Golden Gate Drive in Little Chute around 6 o'clock Sunday evening on the report of a person who had gone under the water. Officers pulled the child to shore and administered life-saving medical care. The child was taken to the hospital where their condition is stable. No other information has been released. And the city of Benicia moves forward with a new aquatic center at Jefferson Park. The Common Council approves concept plans for a water park that will feature a lap pool, water slides, a lazy river, and a Four Seasons community building. Construction will start in 2027 with completion in time for the summer of 2028.
1: Thank you, Landon. Hey. The amount of messages we're getting right now on our text line from women that don't trust men right now is pretty ridiculous.
2: Okay, it's not that we don't trust men, because this is what I love, too. 100% agree with Katie. Also include back rubs. I don't trust you. I just know you.
4: I don't have to rub your back at the picnic. We're just going to have some picnic chicken.
2: No, but what I'm saying is if you were to be like, hey, Megan, you want a back rub? Your intention is not to make her back feel better.
1: But here's the thing. For example, Tamara gets like these knots on her back, so she'll ask me to do is like knock them.
2: Yes, if I'm coming to you and asking, right?
1: So that if me as a husband just randomly does it because I know that's a sore spot for her, why should my motives be like, I know you, your back hurts. Let me do this for you. So there's no motives there. We're nice people. Just because we're men doesn't mean anything.
4: Yeah, sometimes you're putting expectations on us.
1: I think you guys create this whole storyline.
2: Have you ever drawn your wives a bath?
4: No, because Megan wouldn't want to take a bath.
2: Exactly. Sick.
4: But she wouldn't want to, so I wouldn't do that.
2: See, but if you were all of a sudden too.
4: But if she's having lower back issues, she'd want a back rub.
2: She'd want me to work the knots out. You know what? If I don't know. Maybe I'm a unicorn. I would be like, if I have lower back issues, I can draw myself a bath. I am a grown woman.
4: Yeah, but we're not doing any baths.
2: Like, baths are gross. Getting a bath.
1: This texter says, I trust Landon 100%.
2: Yes. See, Casey, guys, I'm Team Katie. Picnics are ridiculous, and if a guy does it, there's an angle.
1: There's
2: angle. Yes, there is. Time out. When is the last? I'm not angry.
4: You're getting irrationally angry, and he's fighting irrationally hard for picnics.
2: When is the last time either of you have packed a picnic for your wives?
4: We didn't. I don't know.
1: I mean, I don't think I've ever done it.
4: I mean, I think when the kids were really young and we all went as a family to the park.
2: Because you don't have an angle.
1: I'm going to do one this weekend.
2: Yeah, and then you're
1: going to
2: expect something.
1: No, I'm not expecting a single thing. Kiss FM, hello, who's this?
5: Hey, this is Denise.
1: All right, Denise, what do you say about picnics?
2: Where's the
4: nephew? Boom.
1: Oh, here we go.
5: Very funny. I'm calling 100% BS on you two boys.
2: Thank you!
1: Come on!
5: You guys aren't thinking about it.
2: Yes! Thank
4: you, Jason. Time out. Yes.
2: Right. Well, see,
1: we're always thinking about it.
4: Time out. That's not true. Nope, time out. It doesn't have to be the intent, however, but like,
2: yeah, see, thank
4: sorry
2: you.
4: I
2: you,
4: find you attractive.
2: You've
4: kind
2: cracked
4: of thing.
2: The code, Denise. You've
1: see,
2: cracked
1: it's
2: the code.
1: Not true. I'm, this is hundreds and hundreds of years of women saying that guys do this. I don't think guys do that.
2: You guys, two are oblivious.
1: You guys 100% planted this story. Denise, thank you so much for calling.
2: We
1: appreciate you. I think you guys.
4: I love Denise. Denise, you're gone. Denise, thanks for calling. You didn't. It's too much. No, too much confrontation, Denise.
1: I feel like sometimes you guys overthink this.
2: No, because here's my thing.
4: I think it goes both ways. I think there's sometimes intent and sometimes you overthink it.
2: No.
4: But now it's become universally extended.
2: No,
4: couldn't possibly have good intentions.
2: No. Have either of you three ever thought, I really want to go on a picnic?
4: No, we're going back to picnic, so I thought we were on back row.
2: No, listen to this.
4: I thought we moved way beyond
2: picnics. Can you answer this? Have any of you ever thought...
1: I have nothing against picnics, so like, if someone says let's go on a picnic, I'm
2: That's not the question I asked. I did not say, do you have anything against picnics? Have the three of you ever said, I need to go on a picnic today?
1: I don't say I need one, but I don't mind one.
4: No.
2: I would be excited to go on a picnic today. I need to know this.
4: My preference is
2: ring
4: to
2: me
4: eat
2: up.
4: At a table.
2: Ring me up. So that
1: I'll
2: being
1: I'll
2: said,
1: give you half a bell.
2: That being said, why would you ever plan a picnic?
1: Oh man, for
4: because
1: funsies,
4: what if,
1: the experience.
4: What if,
2: neither of you, none of you
4: okay,
2: said that you would actually
4: if,
2: do it for fun.
4: No, but what if you think like I don't know, we've never done a picnic. Maybe my wife would like this. I'll plan a picnic and try to be like you said.
2: Try to be romantic.
4: But romantic
2: what comes
4: doesn't
2: out
4: mean
2: of the end of romantic. Look
4: at
2: Landon can't even take
1: Landon
2: it.
1: Just walks
2: Landon
1: away.
2: Can't even take it.
1: All right, hold on a second. We gotta do
4: being
1: this here.
4: Romantic doesn't mean you have to. You can just be a romantic person. It's not. We're not sitting in bathtubs using Cialis and looking at the sunset. Maybe we're just having a freaking picnic because we thought our wife would like it.
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1: We and I have come up with a lot of inventions, and we've
2: trademarked, you guys are great at it.
1: And we've trademarked a lot of things. But now we got to pitch these inventions to people.
3: Yes.
2: Yeah, you have to get in front of the right people.
1: Because they're money-making ideas. So, and I can't think of one right now because there's so many.
2: You're not coming to me for investment, right?
1: No, but I am coming to you for...

0: a soda stream, but you make your own. But it's chip. And then you also get the right amount of seasoning you want on it. We don't know. Chip stream. The name is still being fixed. That's one idea that we came up with yesterday. Okay. How would you pitch that?
1: Well, I mean, what do you like, Eddie? Are you, you know, I don't know about you guys, but I'm a salty, crunchy snacks guy. I love chips. Yeah. So what if I could get you the first chip, the last chip for every dip?
0: See, this is what I'm talking about. I could put him on the spot and he came up with that right there.
1: The chip stream. Now, I know what you might be thinking. How efficient is this machine? It seems like a lot of work to create just one potato chip. Well, I'm not talking about just one potato chip, friends. I take this one potato. I can turn this into approximately 40 chips, depending on the size of this potato right here. You drop it. What do I do with this? Do I drop it into the chip stream and push a button? Is that all I do?
0: Essentially, yeah.
1: Okay.
0: Yeah.
1: Drop it in the chip stream. I load this now with a minimal amount of oil. And that's one of the things that I'm always concerned about. I know me and you as a father, I think about this. I think about my kids. And it shouldn't be that we have to live without chips. You could just make a healthier option that tastes just like that bag of yellow Lay's right over here. We're going to, you know, in fact, let's crack that open. Then I'll start eating and then I'll hand it around. Who doesn't like a good chip? And I want to use this for comparative purposes. I want you to first get a good baseline. Enjoy that chip. Taste that chip. It's a great chip, isn't it? Good classic yellow Lay's. Everybody loves a good classic yellow Lay's. Well, at this time, let me just put this in here. It's only 1/8 of a cup of oil, guys, for an entire bag of chips.
0: I mean, we're going to throw that in our notes. That's a good
1: idea. Does that seem like a lot? It's actually not. When I take and break down the nutrition information just on the back of this one chips, I don't have to do it for you. You guys know what you're getting into. Why don't you just read the back for yourself or don't? Take my word for it, right? Am I right? And then I would wink. And then I would point at them a little bit. Take my word, right? You just loaded 1/8 of a cup of oil and you drop your potatoes right in here. What do you like? Do you like a Yukon Gold? Do you like a russet? Do you like a red potato? Doesn't matter which potato. One potato, two potato, three potato, four. We're going to make a whole bag to handle the whole floor. Here we go, guys. We're going to drop the potatoes right in here. We're going to push the button. This takes care of everything. It takes care of the slicing, the dicing, the cutting, the everything. It's going to bake that chip. It's going to coat that chip. And it's going to spit out that chip right here out the chute. It takes approximately 90 seconds, guys, and you got yourself a full bag of potato chips. And then we'll do that and we'll play with it and
0: see?
1: Then I'm going to eat it. And then by just eating it myself, I'm going to create desire within them. And I'll tell you what, if you want a little bit of this sweet chip action, I'm afraid you're going to have to chip in. So right now, I'm just looking for offers from you guys. What will it take to make this chip happen?
0: This is why you are a national treasure.
2: Yes.
1: Mm-hmm.
0: Because I didn't give you any lead to that at all. Mm-hmm. I told you some random banter from Reed and I yesterday afternoon, and you came up with that. So I think we need to be partners. We'll come up with the ideas.
1: Yeah, I'm all about this. Pitches, I want to be a pitch man, so I want to be Billy Mays. Whoa, a yard sale!
0: I'm willing to split profits with you in a heartbeat.
1: This is great. No, this is great.
0: Katie,
1: I'll take anything.
0: You want in on the ground floor?
1: What do you want? 3%? Just give me like 3%.
0: Always. What's your role with our company now?
2: What
0: is your role? Social media? You want to handle our social media?
2: No.
0: What do you want to handle for us?
1: Mm-hmm.
0: Because if you want in, you got to do something too. Like Reed and I, we're just the idea guys.
2: PR.
0: There you go. I can use PR. I can use PR work.
1: And you know, guys, as long as I got you right in front of me here, the chip-o-matic, whatever, the chip-tastic, the chip thing, chip happens, whatever. Chip. It's absolutely fantastic. It'll take care of all the work for you. But, you know, maybe you fancy yourself a little bit of a culinary chef in the kitchen. You like to do a little pinch grip and you like to cut those potatoes yourself. The best part about this is you drop it into shift B here. Let me just put that in a second mode here. It's going to open up another door for you. You can drop in your own sliced potato chips because some people like them thicker, some people like them thinner. Some like them more kettle cooked, some like a good deep fried. Whatever you want to do, you can slice that yourself. And as long as I have you here, I got the Shark Cut 3 knife right here in front of you, everybody. I'm going to show you this knife right here, and I'm going to take out this is a hammer, guys, right here. Steel hammer. You can see that tang goes all the way through. I'm going to set this down on this little piece of paper here, and I'm going to tear this up, and I'm going to use this knife. Nick, what are you doing? I'll tell you what I'm doing. I'm cutting through pure steel right now, and you can take a look at this piece of paper. I'm cutting right now.
0: Yeah.
1: I'm going to show you this little piece. See those shavings? Steel shavings, ladies and gentlemen. Steel shavings. Now I'm going to knock those right off this piece of paper, and I'm going to take this here, ripe tomato. Now, Nick, there's no way you could cut through that ripe tomato with that knife right now. You just cut that off. I'll tell you what. You could cut the muffler off your truck right now. I don't recommend it, but come on back inside. And you're going to do the first cut, the second cut, the third cut, every cut for a lifetime. Right there. It cuts through a ripe tomato. It's going to cut through your apples, oranges, panini, bikini.
0: I think Joe just named it. We got to get Joe in this business, too. Chip Happens.
1: Chip Happens is a fantastic name, Joe.
0: Well done, Joe.
1: I mean, yep.
0: We got to look at this. Shark Tank, here we come. It's going
1: to
0: happen.
1: I would love to be filthy rich. I've got a couple of dream jobs. Cutting lawns at American Family Field would be. I just want to be a groundskeeper. I want to water the infield. Actually, I just want to be a waterer.
0: I mean, That, I feel you like, close.
1: I know. I feel like that could happen.
0: I feel like we can make it do a timber rally for sure.
1: I do feel like I could water the infield. Isn't it beautiful? How you like you just see so much progress. You water and then like the dry part becomes wet and it just goes and then the sun starts baking that part and you're like, gosh, look at it. Oh, look at it. So I'd love to be groundskeeper. That would just be phenomenal.

0: And then, but the actual dream job, the one there at this stage of life, there are a lot of things that I won't approach my wife for, but if I, the one that I would be QVC.
1: Yeah. All right.
0: And I would say, listen, there's a shot I could be a host on QVC.
2: I would love that for you.
1: That would be awesome. You were,
0: and she would say, really? And I go,
1: that's impressive.
0: I don't want to uproot lives, but is there a chance you would move for me to Atlanta and I could work for QVC?
1: Well, I think you're so good, they're going to come to you.
0: Well, they haven't yet, Eddie.
1: They will. After hearing that, I just put you on the spot. Look what you did.
0: Nobody's scouting me right now.
1: Put it on
0: the
1: spot.
0: I always do. I look at it, Eddie, and I think, you know, sometimes, and listen, David in the kitchen, David Venerable, love David Venerable. Big fan. Guy's very talented. But sometimes I look at him and I'm like, well, you're going to the card already, man? You already got to go to the card? Come on, David. I watched you for like 3 minutes. I know it comes in canary yellow, cobalt blue, cherry red. We know the colors. Come on, Dave. You don't have to look down at that. You know you got 1,600 of these units here today. You've already gone through 4 of them since noon today.
1: Jillian says that little vocal cord is getting a workout today.
0: Oh, man, it would be shattered, but it'd be so worth it, Jillian. Man, QVC is calling, man. If QVC called.
1: That's the end of it. We'll never see him again. QVC calls.
0: It's like the scene in Field of Dreams when he's sitting there and he's looking at Ray Kinsella and Shoeless Joe is standing there and he just goes, shoot, I'd have done it for nothing. That's where I'm at with QVC. Shoot.
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1: Okay, so you guys know I've been on a journey when it comes to... when it comes to... Because a couple months ago, I talked about I don't know how to do makeup. I don't know how to do any of that. But I don't even know like where to start. So I signed up for Ipsy, which is a subscription thing. They essentially send me... just cosmetic things.
2: How do you spell Ipsy? Is it like
1: Ipsy? They'll send me like samples of things, especially because I don't wear makeup a lot. That samples last me a long time. But things that they'll throw in there too is also like skincare, perfume.
3: Since you don't wear makeup a lot, and when you do put it on, does Michael and your and Brody do they react differently?
1: Michael doesn't like it.
3: He doesn't like it.
1: But it's because of his OCD. He doesn't like that it makes him in his eyes. It makes a mess in the. Bathroom.
3: So not about you.
1: Nope, not about me at all. Yep, not about me at all. And then Brody will be like, you're so fake putting on makeup. Like he does that. Like, so.
2: We are raising kind of a generation though that is natural look.
3: But I also feel Brody's saying that just to mess with you,
1: yes,
3: right?
1: Yes.
3: So there's no way he can say that for real.
1: So,
3: I hope he wouldn't for real.
1: But, he will say things. So like, why do you think you need makeup?
3: Look at that.
1: But it's not like, because you're so pretty. I think it's more of like, because you've
3: never done it before, Mom.
1: Yes, that kind of thing. So I got this sample for a perfume that I love. And even to the point when I was with a friend on Saturday, my friend Jenna, she's like, what do you wear? She goes, this smells really good.
2: Oh, me? Well, this little thing?
1: So I normally wear Philosophy. Amazing Grace.
2: Sounds really nice.
1: Yes, which I actually got from, I started getting on it because of my niece Grace. She wears Philosophy.
2: Does she wear Amazing Grace?
1: Yes, she does. It's, because so her that's name is how. Grace. Yes, that's how it all started. And my sister,
2: I wear Amazing Nick. So
1: my
2: it makes
1: sister,
2: sense.
1: My sister started her on it when she was young. So it's
2: $86. ED.
1: Yes, it's $86 for a bottle. But this bottle has lasted me since I know.
2: Dang.
1: This bottle has lasted me though since September.
2: Is it made from the glands of a beaver?
1: No, but listen to this though. Like my
2: Sol de Janeiro.
1: It's $40 for body spray and that lasts me like 6 weeks.
2: Yeah, no, I'm not going to ever
1: criticize
2: you for spending your money on that.
1: It's $86 for that. This new stuff that I like is also $86.
2: Ipsy?
1: The Ipsy. But it's called Remy. Or it's Rosie by Jane.
3: And Rosie by Jane at Ipsy.
1: Well, no, listen.
2: Amazing Grace, Rosie by Jane. There's
1: Rosie?
2: Tex. He's from Cleveland.
1: It's Rosie by Jane, and it's a subset. Like, there's a... And then they have all different scents in this brand. The scent I like of Rosie by Jane... I know. The scent I like is Rosie by Jane Remy Edition. So...
2: There was Dallas from Phoenix.
1: So I have looked it up, and now they're targeting me.
2: Cleveland, he was from Detroit.
1: They're targeting me. And their ad campaign... has really turned me off.
3: Really?
1: And I'm thinking, this is not the vibe I want to put across.
2: How would we know your vibe, though? In the scent? Because your vibe is the scent, right?
1: Well, I could purchase the MILF set.
3: All right.
1: Or the Phoebe set, Bleep It, Buy It.
2: Oh.
1: Yeah. Yes. Oh. So am I being judgmental?
3: You're getting old.
2: Well,
1: by not wanting to, like, I'm like, is this the vibe we're putting off?
2: It's a
3: that would be your vibe if you're an 18-year-old kid.
1: Yes. Yeah. So then I'm like, is this? Am I not being?
2: Not if you're buying that MILF set.
1: Yes. But that's what I mean. Is this?
2: I mean, you can. I guess. But that seems. It sounds very self-promoting.
1: It sounds very inappropriate.
2: It does, but I think only if you're asking for it for Christmas, like. Brody, get me the
1: milk. But what marketing agency was like, yes, go with this?
2: I don't know if you're the target.
1: Is there a little bit of a, if it's a MILF strip, it's not, am I going for stripper spill?
3: I mean, considering what they're naming things, I think they would call it stripper set if that was the case.
1: But that's what I mean. Is this classy version of stripper set?
2: I think it's for the confident woman. There you go. Boom, take like the MILF set for the confident woman.
1: Like, is that
2: what
1: I mean?
2: Give us, you know what? I'm going to, this is another business idea. I just have business ideas. I'll be your tagline writer.
1: But that's what I mean. Is this the vibe I want to put across, because you know what? I don't have a goal in life to be a MILF.
3: But can't hear me
2: out
3: on
2: this. You're already wearing it.
1: But I'm not, because it was just the sample. Well, I wore it in Cancun. Did you guys notice anything?
3: I mean, no. I got MILFy vibes for sure.
1: But I will say this.
2: I think the closest we ever were there was when we were on the treadmills together. Yes. I wasn't doing anything trying to prevent myself from rupturing another Achilles.
3: But that was a whole different sentiment.
2: At that point, I was worried about the man who just kept wandering the ground. Yeah.
1: But my sister, when we were there, she was like, oh, I really like what you're wearing. And that's what made me be like, okay.
2: Thanks.
1: Maybe I need
2: that's
1: to.
2: Mouth.
1: Then we have Joe, classy stripper. Easy for you.
3: Easy for you. So your sister said she liked it.
1: Yes.
3: And what made you change your mind on that? Because she said that.
1: Meaning, well, no, like, when my sister said she liked it, and my sister's classy. Like, my sister's bougie and classy. So then I'm like, if Carrie likes it, I finger on pulse. And then my friend Jenna's hip. Like, Jenna knows
2: Jenna's
1: what's
2: super
1: up.
2: Hip, yeah.
1: Yes, she is. Nick has met Jenna. Mm-hmm. Jenna's like, Jenna works in, she does eyebrows. She's she microblades.
3: Okay.
1: So, like, Jenna's in that industry. So I was like, oh, bougie and hip and like, mm-hmm. like, I'm like, I've gotten it on both sides now.
3: All right.
1: So then, though, because I was looking it up and buying it.
2: I'm just coming up with taglines. Turning heads and keeping them there.
1: Yes.
2: No perfume.
1: So then I was like, this is worth spending the $86. But I even said to Jenna, I go, they're targeting me as a bleep it, buy it. Not sure if that's the vibe I want to put across.
3: But it's the name. Like, no one's going to smell. I go, oh, that's the MILF set. Look at this woman in her vibe. It's horrible.
1: But that's my point. MILF their
2: perfume.
1: Advertising was like, this is what we want.
2: It's not your first impression. It's a lasting one. Grown, growing.
1: Steven, MILF is for the confident single mother, but that's not who I am.
2: Grown, glowing. I'm trying to think of growing, glowing, and unforgettable.
1: So am MILF I looking perfume. Too much into this?
3: Maybe.
2: Yes, only because if it makes your Christmas list, I see what you're saying. But if you're just buying it, no one's going to... Because the name of the perfume is Amazing Grace or whatever.
1: It's Rosie by Jane. And they actually sell it, you guys. They sell it at... I never can keep the two straight. Ulta and Sephora. I don't know which is which.
3: So the F it, buy it one.
1: that's what I mean. That's their campaign, you guys.
3: It's the campaign, but it's not the actual name of the cologne or the perfume.
1: No, but they're going, you want some Rosie Jane? Bleep it.
3: Well, maybe
1: buy it.
3: That's what they're saying. Splurge. Right. Enjoy
2: Rosie
3: it.
2: By Jane.
1: I know, but there's a classier
3: forget about
1: way
3: the
1: to
3: kids.
1: Say it. There's a
2: the
1: classier
2: sense
1: way
2: that
1: to say it.
2: Longer
3: but
2: than
3: we're
2: your
3: talking
2: age.
3: About it. That's
1: like,
3: what's
1: how about,
3: happening.
1: How about treat yourself? Like, I mean,
3: treat
1: crazy.
3: Yourself.
1: Treat yourself. Oh, mm-hmm. Best episode ever.
2: Impossible to ignore. No.
3: I love that as we're talking, he is writing things down. Nick is on it right
2: now. The scent that lingers longer than your age.
1: Whenever I see Katie now, I know she's milfing in public. Then Todd, just pour a glass of Naughty Girl wine and it'll all be okay. But even that though, like Naughty Girl's like, oh, fun. It's just so aggressive. I think you're using the F word and it's like, because I mean, I use the F word all the time. All the time.
3: That's why I'm surprised that one makes
1: I just don't like it in public.
3: It's not. Well, I guess their ad is, but it's not when you get it. I'm surprised this is what you're clutch your pearls on right now. Like you do say that.
1: No, because I'm just saying though, if people saw my text chain, they'd be like.
2: The evening doesn't begin until she walks in. MILF for fam.
1: I know. That's what I mean. I seem so hypocritical. If you were to go on my phone right now and see my messages, there'd be F words.
3: We all want to see it. Confident. We all want to see it.
1: No.
2: Smells like the moment everyone remembers. Smells like a MILF. I don't know.
1: What is that? Like what is that?
2: I don't know. It's MILF perfume. Whatever you're wearing. It's Rosie by Jane.
1: Well, maybe that's what it is. I'm going from Amazing Grace.
2: Right.
3: To MILF. To
2: MILF. It was college.
1: I feel like I'm evolving backwards.
2: College.
3: You're Benjamin Buttoning.
2: Right. MILF perfume. College for big kids.
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1: We're talking about gross food combinations.
2: Oh.
1: And I just saw dill pickle Oreo, and that made me think.
2: I don't know how I feel about
1: exactly.
2: that.
1: Exactly. That's what I want.
2: I'm not against it.
1: So you would try.
2: I would absolutely try. I try anything pretty much once.
1: What are you doing to your voice there?
3: It's college.
2: Because I knew where I was going with this. Try anything once. Just ask Michael.
3: It's college. What?
2: Is there really such a thing as dill pickle Oreos?
1: I'm assuming so. It says here are some real strange food combinations you can get right now. Yeah, so these are available.
2: Where?
1: I don't know where. Google it. I just read the words put in front of me, Katie. I don't do anything else.
2: This is how rumors get spread. That's being irresponsible.
1: It says, here are some really strange food combinations you can get right now. Dill pickle Oreo. Creamy coconut Dr. Pepper.
3: Ooh.
2: Oh, this is one of those stupid things. Now that's interesting. This is one of those stupid things that we have to pay $9.99 on the website.
3: It might be worth it to rock your world.
2: Plus shipping.
3: You've paid a lot more for stuff you tried once.
2: People pay me.
1: Okay. All right. I'm trying this one. Costco just added apparently a caramel and churro soft serve ice cream.
2: I wish I liked ice cream. He said caramel.
3: He did say caramel.
2: He said caramel. You say it. Say caramel. You say caramel. I blame the Chicago in you. Gross. Boo. Hiss.
1: Wow.
3: We're up.
1: See, now I see it. Now I know why people say you're the mean one. I see it now, Katie. Sure.
3: What does this do for you at Costco? Is it a machine? Is it hot dogs and the pizza and everything?
1: Caramel, and churro soft serve ice cream sundae.
3: Oh, so at the little cafeteria area.
1: It's a soft serve machine. I just want that in a cone.
3: Me too.
1: Now I want the cone to be churro flavored too.
3: Oh, now you're onto something.
2: Make it like a deep fry.
3: That's another idea. Yep, do it. 7:47. You're onto something. A churro.
2: You are onto something. You're on something.
3: A churro?
1: You guys don't know, but churros make me happy.
2: I love churros.
3: Oh, they're so good.
2: Brody is so anti-churro. Do you know how mad it makes me?
3: Why is he
2: anti-churro? I don't know.
3: What kind of child are you raising?
2: I will come home with churro things, and he's like, get off the churros. They're not even good. And I'm like, who hurt you? Like, what happened with churros that you had such a disappointing... Because have you had the little Dunettes?
1: Yes.
2: The churro ones?
3: Yes. No.
2: They're so good. I talked to you about them.
3: Yeah, I know you did, but I haven't had them.
2: They're so good. They're so good.
1: In my pantry right now, I have a box, like a churro maker box, like the gun where I can squeeze them and make an actual churro, or I can make them into like little ball, like churro balls.
3: Oh, I would love churro balls.
1: It's been sitting there for 10 years, haven't used it once.
3: Oh my gosh, churro balls sound great. Churro everything. If you could make an ice cream cone out of a churro dough.
1: There's got to be a way.
3: There has to be a way. All we need is investors. Eddie, we have so many great ideas. I just need investors. I just need people with financial capital that want to back me. And I don't want to go to Shark Tank. That scares me. I just want other people people around here to be like, hey man, we love that idea.
1: I must be a muse or something with these ideas for people because I have ideas with you guys. I have ideas with Reed.
3: I know you and Reed have a lot of trademarks.
1: Of trademark ideas out there. And I'm a simple man. I'd say this to Reed. I tell this to Reed all the time. I don't need to get paid. I don't need to be rich. Just pay off my mortgage right now. If I give you an idea that works, pay off my mortgage. I'm good.
3: Eddie, I've been saying this for years. This is gonna be great.
1: And
3: because
1: I live in a nice modest house. It's not a big mortgage. It's not much at all.
3: Right.
1: Not much at all.
3: Eddie, I'm not looking to do anything with it. I don't want to move.
1: No.
3: I like my house.
1: Exactly.
3: Would it be nice to get a second one on a lake?
1: Right. Yeah.
3: But it could be a cabin. It doesn't have to be a house on a lake. Everything is a house on a lake. I don't need a house on a lake. I just need a smelly cabin.
1: The moment Tom Cruise drops Days of Thunder 2, there's gonna be a lawsuit. Because that was my idea. I tweeted him.
2: The moment
1: it happens. I tweeted Tom Cruise like 10 years ago. It's in my Twitter timeline. I tagged him and everything. Hey, hear me out, buddy. This is before even Maverick came. I'm like, hear me out.
3: Okay.
1: Days of Thunder 2. Millions and millions of dollars. If not billions. And look, now they're talking about writing a script. That's my idea. I put it in his head. They should make a sequel.
3: Yeah, I don't think you're in business together.
2: You're the one, Eddie.
1: Why is
2: nobody
1: it
2: else?
1: Why is
2: not
1: it happening? I'm just saying.
2: No other soul. This is very Reed coded.
1: I am the very first one. I am the first one on the record saying, let's do this.
2: You don't know that.
1: Tom Cruise got plenty of money.
2: He hasn't received an email.
1: Plenty of money. Just pay my mortgage. Tom, just pay my mortgage. That's all I'm saying. You were inspired by my tweet. 10 11 years ago. Maybe
3: I'm going to back
1: longer.
3: You for this churro one.
1: You're not going to back me on this
3: but
1: one?
3: But this Days this of Thunder little, 2, I'm going to back off on.
1: You know it's going to be a great movie.
3: But I'm not going to disagree.
2: Didn't say It'd be that. Great if Full Circle could come back.
1: I got a whole storyline. I got a script for it.
3: Okay, so now this is different. Yeah, this is different now. Okay, so you got a script.
1: Yeah. So
3: did you send that to Tom?
1: No, not yet. I'm saving that one because there's gonna be rewrites. So they're gonna want to. They're like, hey, since you guys are struggling in the writing room, slide this right over here.
2: Struggling in the writing room. He has decided they're struggling in the writing room.
3: That guy in Appleton, he had a heck of an idea. Call him up.
1: They're gonna want to match.
2: What should we call it?
3: You know, Willem,
2: Days of Thunder 2.
3: I heard Willem Dafoe's from Appleton. There's a connection here. Is he in your movie?
1: So what's his name? His coach, his trainer.
3: I can't think of his name.
2: I haven't seen Days of Thunder 1. How does he come up with that name?
3: Oh,
1: how have you not seen Days of Thunder?
3: Well, they didn't call it Days of Thunder 1, Katie. They called it Days of Thunder.
1: This will be like The Thunder Continues or something like that.
2: Thunder rolls.
3: More thunder. Still thundering.
1: Thunder harder.
3: Cold trickle.
1: So,
2: Days of Thunder thundering. And Lightning.
1: Cole Trickle retired, enjoying the life. He was
3: what
1: a
3: about
1: writer.
3: Claire? And she in it?
1: It didn't work out.
3: It didn't work out.
1: No, because you got to get Tom Cruise a love interest, a new love interest in this. Like, it's part of the storyline. But his old guy.
3: Why can't I think of his guy?
1: Why am I drawing
3: Harry?
1: The guy? Here, it was Harry.
3: It was Harry,
1: what's
3: right?
1: The actor? Why am I drawing? He just passed recently.
2: Bowles?
3: Yeah. No, it's the guy who played. No, what? What is that? What are you talking about?
1: Oh my goodness, it's gonna kill me. Somebody tell me who this is.
3: He was Boo Radley. And the consigliere in Godfather 2. Robert Duvall.
1: Robert Duvall.
3: Holy cow, that took too long.
1: That was rough.
3: It was a great cast.
1: That was rough. But so it was Robert Duvall's grandson is now racing. And Cole seen the same recklessness that he had back in the day.
3: Sure he did.
1: And he's gonna slide in and go, listen. I'm going to teach you some stuff. But he doesn't have a relationship with his grandfather. So Cole's got to, like, you got to appreciate your grandfather, man.
3: Sure he does.
1: He just
3: sure
1: died
3: he do.
1: Recently. This is how you're going to win.
3: That's a story worth telling, Eddie.
1: There you go. I'm telling you. There's money in
3: it. Is Randy Quaid in it?
1: maybe Dennis Quaid.
3: Okay. Just get a Quaid.
1: Or we also add my other love for movie and add Pauly Shore to the mix somehow.
2: Pauly Shore.
1: Pauly Shore's fantastic.
2: I love Pauly Shore.
3: You know who he'd be great as? Pauly Shore would be great as the just the out there dude on the crew.
1: Yes.
3: The tire change guy. Yeah, like, you know, and you don't really know him at all, but then suddenly he takes off his mask or whatever one time and he's just quirky and weird.
1: I'm not wrong. It's going to be a good
3: actually,
1: movie.
3: I really like this. I like
1: pay
3: that
1: my mortgage.
3: Angle.
1: Pay my mortgage. It's all I want.
3: All right. When Days of Thunder Still Thundering comes out.
1: Still Thundering.
2: No, I think it should be Days of Thunder and Lightning.
3: Okay, fine. Yep. Days of Thunder
2: no,
3: and Lightning.
2: No, but can't take it from Eddie. Days of Thunder 2.
3: Oh, that's right. Are you Roman numeraling this?
1: No,
3: or are you
1: I'm
3: just...
1: okay with a different name. If it's
2: what if it's Knights of Thunder?
1: Weeks
2: of Thunder?
3: What if it's... Right. Yeah, and what if it's... Okay, what if this is like Teen Wolf 2? Where it's Knights of Thunder, but it's K-N-I-G-H-T-S.
2: Yes, yes.
3: And this is all happening. This entire plot centers around no longer racing, but Renaissance fairing. And they're jousting.
1: If this happens in a different movie, I still deserve the money, right? Like, it stemmed from my idea.
3: We've gotten pretty far away from your idea.
1: I'll split it with you.
3: Then I'm in. Yeah. If this is going to help me get a house on a lake.
1: Yes.
3: Again, just stinky cabin. A fixer-upper.
2: Stinky cabin.
3: I'm fine with that. I've always been fine with that. I just need running water.
1: I just want my mortgage paid for it. Days of Thundercats. Days of Thunder and Mifflin Starting Katie.
3: Oh, what if it's like, yeah.
1: All right. Well, I just gave out all my
3: Still
1: ideas.
3: Still Reckless or something. Days of Thunder. I think Still Thundering is nice, though. I mean, listen, I'm whiteboarding, but Days of Thunder.
2: Yeah, someone's saying, yes, when a first movie is made, never even a thought of a sequel until Eddie suggests it.
1: Well, seriously, like how long? If there were thoughts of it now, why hasn't it happened yet? 30 some years later.
2: Look how long it took for Top Gun.
3: Oh, man.
1: Oh, Todd Lee, you're onto something. He says, let's do what Jack Black did in Anaconda. I like this idea.
2: Jen's saying you have been hanging out with Reed way too long.
3: I actually really like Days of Thunder Cats.
1: Maybe this morning schedule for a while is good for me. Yeah, a little break, a little Thunder. Detox, a little detox.
3: Thunder. Thundercats.
1: Oh.
3: Days of Thundercats. What a great text. All of our childhood is going to come together, Eddie. And then when they're racing, it's Days of Thunder Cats, but the car is the Knight Industries 2000 from Knight Rider.
1: You are combining everything now.
3: Uh-huh, uh-huh.
1: This is a super mashup.
3: And then Airwolf gets involved.
1: I am here for all of it. Magnum
3: Believe
1: P.I.
3: it or not, we're still thundering. And then you get the real American hero.
1: See, someone's... Look, Encino Man 2. I can get behind Encino Man 2.
2: I can get behind that.
1: 100%. bring still, the whole cast back.
3: Yeah. Encino Man 2. Still prehistoric. No, I don't know. Still thawed.
1: Oh, still thawed.
3: What if they thaw a child of his?
1: Oh, like they unlock his whole family.
3: They figure out he's got a
1: family.
3: And
1: Brendan Fraser's got a wife now and kids and like living in today's world. Yep. But his other family gets thawed out and they got now he's Biodome 2. I could be behind. You guys, everyone knows me.
3: Too.
1: I appreciate this. In the Army 2 is good too.
3: What
1: is it about Son-in-law, Punisher movies?
3: Son-in-law.
1: That's probably
3: now
1: the best
3: married.
1: One.
3: Yeah.
1: Now married.
3: Now married.
1: Again.
3: Right.
1: Now married.
3: Now married.
1: Again.
3: Yeah. Right.
1: Yeah.
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1: I think I embarrassed my kid.
2: By making so much popcorn.
1: Thankfully, nobody saw it. Or we don't think anybody really saw it. We don't know. But we went into a gym Friday night to get a workout in.
3: Mm-hmm.
1: A basketball workout. And I was wearing my comfort sweatsuit. But not, it wasn't my sweatsuit. It was my brown one, the one that I ordered before Cancun. Like, so it's a more fitted one. It's not the like.
2: Yeah, it's not your.
1: I don't know why this is important. It was sporty.
2: You are sporty.
3: We're sporty Spice.
1: Yes, but I was also wearing some platform Uggs.
3: Oh. That's a look.
1: You've seen those Uggs, right? Yeah. Yes.
2: I mean, they're fine. Yes, it's just,
1: but
2: there goes the sporty look.
1: So now when
2: it looks sloppy, cash, fun, comfortable.
1: So,
2: but in a good way.
1: So usually when I go into the gym with him, I just watch or I rebound. So he was like,
2: You and Michael broke up?
1: So he was like, he asked me to rebound and I'm rebounding. And then I said, hey, why don't you work on your boxing out? And he goes, okay. And I go, box me out. And he was like, no.
3: No.
1: And I go, it's fine. It
3: Come
1: is
3: on, box
1: fine.
3: Out your mother.
1: Yes. I go,
3: come on, get in there. Throw your butt into me. Come on, box me out.
1: I go,
3: I'm
1: it's
3: a hell
1: fine.
3: Of a rebounder.
1: And he goes, no. He goes, I'm going to hurt you.
3: They call me Mommy yes. Rodman.
1: And I go, I'm fine. Forgetting that I'm not the size I used to be.
3: I'm your mother. I'm strong like bull.
1: First box out.
4: You gotcha.
1: Flew across the gym.
2: He just sent you, huh?
1: Hit the ground hard. Oh, yes.
4: That's awesome.
2: Bracing self or whole body?
1: Whole body.
2: Oh.
1: And
2: so
1: was,
2: that's
1: it
2: audible.
1: Was because I had no footing too from these
2: yeah.
1: stupid.
2: You're right.

0: I was very worried my ACL was torn.
1: It hurt that badly?
0: Yeah. Jeez. It still hurts. Like, well, my hip, the outside of my knee now, not the inside
1: of
0: my knee.
1: So you went downside? Or yes. You went, oh yep. So yeah, that's, you can hear that.
0: Elbow, yes. Yeah. And there were two other groups of people working out at the same time as us. And I was like, oh. And I had to pretend.
1: Did you spring up? Or did you sit there for a bit?
0: I sat there for a little bit. And then one of the, is Jordan, he looks, he's like, you okay?
1: Oh.
0: I was like, I don't know if they saw it.
1: Well, they heard it.
0: Yeah.
1: So they heard it. Yeah. And then they looked over and they caught you in your collect yourself moment.
0: Yeah.
1: Which is never good.
0: No.
1: After an audible fall.
0: No.
1: Yeah, you got to spring right back up like chin music. You got to just get right up and look at the stare of the picture in the eye again.
0: Yeah. And then Brody just kept going, I told you. I told you. And I go, I'm not mad at you. I go, this is all my own fault.
1: Did you then roll the one knee and go, just do it again. Yeah. Come on. Let's go. We're going to do it again. Let's go. Mom, I think it's a, no, your mother's fine. Come on. Box me out as you limp back over. So,
0: and I proceeded to still run the next day and yesterday. My knee has not come down.
1: You're Rudy Rudiger.
0: Like, from swelling. It's just.
1: Do it again. Come on, hit me again.
0: You guys, I didn't even last like one half second of the box out. Like, it was just.
1: We've reached the age where falling down is not funny anymore.
2: You almost broke your hip.
1: Yeah. I mean, there does come a time when that crosses over. I do think I did some
0: damage
1: to
0: the outside of my knee. Oh, I'm sure you did some damage. A little contusion. Like, yes.
2: You definitely Googled it, right?
0: No.
2: No.
0: No, oh. Gosh, no. Nope, this one I did
1: well,
0: not.
1: Well, I mean, you and I, between our walking then.
0: Yep, and I bruised the ego hardcore.
1: Yeah.
2: Like, that's like funny.
1: Did you make him do it again at least?
0: In my head, it was that slow motion fall too, where it was like.
1: Why, Brody?
0: And then, like, the whole next day, I couldn't explain why I was, like, limping, and it was just bad.
2: Did he rush to get you up at all, or did he just laugh?
0: He did not laugh, and he did not rush to get me up.
2: He just stood there.
0: Because I think he was waiting for me to yell at him. So it was very, like, I don't know what to do right now.
2: You really got him traumatized.
0: Yes.
2: Oh, mom's going to yell at me now.
0: Yes.
1: You're growing up so fast. I remember when I could hold you with one hand.
0: Let's be honest, too, though. 2 years ago, he would have tried to box me out and I wouldn't have even moved.
1: Did you skid? Was it a hop? You skidded.
0: I'll explain this to you. The box out. I fell at the three-point line. That's what I'm talking about. We were boxing out under the rim. Yes.
2: How'd you get that far out there?
0: That's what, like.
1: Boy, he threw you. Yeah, I mean, he was going to show you. Wow. Mom wants to get boxed out. Mom's going to get boxed out. Yeah. There was a lesson
2: that
1: taught
2: was
1: there.
2: That wasn't a regular box out.
0: I'm not exaggerating. I am not. No, that is an AAU box out. That's how they play now in AAU.
1: So explain to me the positioning.
2: Basketball's being ruined if that's what they're teaching.
0: It is. Like,
1: were you chest to back, straight on box out, or was it a side hip move toward the free throw line?
0: I threw it up.
1: Yep.
0: And then I don't know what happened after that. Like, it's a blur.
2: You blacked out.
0: It's a blur.
2: You blacked out.
1: You know how to fix this if you'd have just made the basket.
0: Well,
1: you know, then there's no box out. That's the real lesson. Learn how to shoot, lady. Get some nylon underneath that piece of leather there, and there's no problem.
2: Learn how to shoot. That's fantastic. Yeah, I mean,
1: one or the other. Shoot or maybe wear some responsible footwear. You basically wore untied Timberlands to play hoops.
0: Yes, yes, like, yes. I mean,
1: like, you know, that's whenever you wear those, that's the look I always think. Back when we used to just leave the laces open on the Timberlands and walk around.
2: I've always wanted my own Timberlands. Oh, man. I wanted those so bad.
1: Oh, that, like, light buckskin Timberland is still, that's still a great shoe, man. That is, or boot, or whatever you would call that. That is still a great look. I love that look.
2: I remember going to Payless and they had their version of those. And my mom was like, do you really want them? I'm like, not those.
1: The soles didn't look quite right.
2: Yeah. I'm like, I don't want to go to school with those, Mom.
1: Eddie Ibarra is right. You could, it was the shoe from afar, you're like, Timberlands. But then you got up close and you're like, oh, the sole is a different color than the Timberlands. Oh, I wanted those so bad. That's such a great look. Why don't we do that look, you guys?
2: I think it's still around, isn't it?
1: It's absolutely still around. Yeah. It's still a look.
0: Yeah.
1: And I still, it's nostalgic, but new and cool. Whenever I see it, it's like, dang it, that still hits.
0: Mm-hmm. Anna sent this. How to find out if you're old. Fall down. If people laugh, you're young. If people panic, you're old. What happens when nobody reacts to anything?
1: Well, that's what I mean. You're getting close. You're purgatory. We're getting close to where...
0: Because in the gym,
1: if you fall into a sand trap while golfing, somebody better come looking for you.
0: In the gym with us was a man in his late 60s, another man who was 35, a 5-year-old, an 8-year-old, and another 13-year-old.
1: Yeah, so 35 was looking at you like, come on, lady.
0: 35 is the one who said, are you okay?
1: Yeah, 60 was gone. Well, that could have been me.
2: Joe says there's a stump there.
0: You know what, Joe? Still too soon. We'll always be too soon, Joe.
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2: I went through a period of my life where every time I went to a bar, they had a jukebox.
3: Well, for
2: 5 years, my life was Sheboygan. This song was played 5 times by me on the jukebox.
3: Oh, it's so good.
2: I was that guy. I don't know why. This song is fantastic. Katie does not like it. Is that what I'm getting?
3: So good. And then he woke last night, Katie, to the sound of thunder. Oh, it's so good how it ramps back up.
2: Hollywood Nights, Against the Wind. We've got tonight, old time rock and roll.
3: One of my favorites of all time is Ramblin' Gamblin' Man. Before he was huge, Seeger's Ramblin' Gamblin' Man is so good.
2: How did I just get in a groove with this song? It just puts you in a spot.
3: Yep,
2: puts you in a spot. No.
4: Sometimes. Not at all.
2: I wonder if it's a guy thing. Do you think it's a, like, I wonder if there is data that says guys like this song.
4: I mean, this song doesn't make me angry, but it fuels no passion in me. It ignites nothing.
2: Just puts you back in a memory.
3: Young Katie and Reckless.
2: Back when we were at high school, learning.
4: High school?
2: Yeah.
4: No.
2: When you finally get your driver's license and you're free and you meet this girl.
4: Every chance we could. No.
2: Didn't do it for you?
4: What girl did you meet? What's her name?
2: Don't worry about it, Kitty Shirk.
4: What was her name?
2: I found my true love right now. I have my true love.
3: Her name was Tamar.
4: Come on, he's got Julian Melanchi. I got Lift Kit. Who you got?
2: We're not there yet in this relationship, okay? I'm still the afternoon host with Reed. Nice try. Nice try trying to dig deep into my life.
3: Who are you working for? What was her name?
2: All right, how old is Bob Seger?
4: Joanna.
3: Timeless treasure.
2: She's coming up with random names now.
3: I thought we could stall long enough for it to break down, and then what? Oh, here it is, Katie.
2: Here it is. I'm gonna. Just listen to this, Katie.
3: Listen, life and then it just ramps back up.
2: Look at it. Listen.
3: Oh, this is the edited version. They shortened it. Here come the drums, Katie.
4: Eddie loves this song. He's going to hit the spot to it, according to Joe.
2: Not a bad hit the spot.
3: Not a bad hit the spot.
4: Night moves.
3: Wait till he hits it. He's coming out, Katie. Do you remember?
4: No.
3: Here he comes. Ain't it funny how you remember? Working and practicing. Yeah.
2: Working and practicing. Katie, how old is he?
4: 81.
3: Do you remember?
2: I remember.
3: Come on, Katie, sing it.
2: I remember. Pretty much just heard the whole song.
3: I love him.
4: Ready, I just love over. This text. Whatever Eddie's old flame's first name is, we can say for a fact her last name is not Bergeron.
2: How do you say that? Bergeron.
3: Yeah.
4: How long were you with this girl in high school?
2: Oh, you,
4: did you date her?
2: What are you talking
4: did you
2: about?
4: Date her or did you just have a crush on her?
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2: Who wants to win some money and let's not talk about me anymore?
4: Why are you so afraid to talk about me? Did it hurt you?
2: Now I just know because you really want to know.
4: Did she hurt you?
3: Well, probably.
4: Does Reed know? Anymore.
2: Look at me. Nobody hurts me.
4: Does Reed know?
2: Look at me.
4: Does Eddie Tamara
2: hurts
4: know?
2: I heard before they hurt ghosts.
4: Does Tamara know?
2: No, I don't think anyone. I didn't know. I mean, there was really no high school flame. It just became a thing right now because you're into it. So now,
4: I'm into it.
2: Oh yeah, you are.
3: Yeah, like I don't think people talk about their past relationships as much as some people think people do.
2: Yeah, I don't have like a lift kit like you do.
4: Well, that's not what I'm talking about. I just want to know who did you date in high school.
2: Did you
4: have a girlfriend in high school?
2: No, not really. No.
4: Did you have a crush?
2: Who doesn't have a crush in high school?
4: I wonder who the crush is.
3: Eddie was firmly focused.
4: Yeah.
2: They were crushing on me, Katie Shirk.
3: Sports and collectible cards.
2: They were crushing
3: cards.
2: On me.
3: And Jesus.
4: Don't you ever wonder, like, do you think people had crushes on you and you had no idea?
2: I'm a guy. Of course I didn't know. Guys don't know who has crushes on them.
3: No, you find out.
4: Look
3: yeah.
4: at, he's so full of himself. Of course everybody loved me.
2: No, I mean, what's not to love? Kiss FM, who's this?
6: This is John.
3: John.
4: John.
3: In high school.
4: John, did you have a crush in high school that you never told anyone about?
6: Probably. I can't remember. Really?
2: I think we all had crushes in high school. There's no way
3: everybody knew who our crushes were growing up. My guy friends, like, we all knew who everybody had a crush on.
4: But you never confirmed it. So the girl may have never known. Like, right now I'm watching Brody and his buddies, and I'm not going to call anybody out because that would be awful, but there's this... one of his buddies, even I like tease him. Mm-hmm. And I'm just like, hey, it's so-and-so. And he's like, shut up, you guys. And he giggles. And I'm like, I don't know if he really does like this girl or not.
2: Okay. I don't think at that age you tell them. So you go years without knowing that they had a crush on you or vice versa. Absolutely.
4: That's what I mean. I want to, like, were there any, like, do you think, I bet you a lot of girls had crushes on you.
3: I don't know. Because once.
4: Because you were a nice guy. And I think, and I bet you they thought that you, they had a chance with you. You're the Isaac Hansen. Like,
3: oh boy.
4: They had a chance with you because you were nice
3: tall,
4: to them.
3: Lanky, awkward-looking one.
2: I'm pretty sure John called to win money, not talk about high school crushes.
3: Yeah, John, no, do you know what? Tell us about your previous relationships.
4: No, that's what I was going to ask.
6: I think the kids these days call that cringe.
4: Cringe, yes.
3: Well done, John. John,
4: who was
3: well
4: your crush, though? I think it'd feel really good for you to get it off your chest.
6: Me? My wife is standing right here, so I don't know if she's going to be appreciative.
4: I don't think your wife would care.
6: If she cared, she'd ask. I just listen. I don't say anything. I don't talk.
2: I wonder if she's still in his life somehow. That's why he doesn't want to say anything to her right now. You know what I'm saying?
0: You just never know.
2: Small towns. Y'all grow up in the same area. They stay in town. Yeah. You just never know.
6: My wife was my only crush ever. I never had any crushes besides her.
2: Well done, my man.
3: Eyes firmly planted on the prize.
4: What's your wife's name?
6: Tracy.
4: She's a lucky lady, that Tracy.
3: She is.
2: We call her Trace.
4: Yeah.
2: Trace. All right. John and Trace. All right, John, have you played the $959 minute before?
4: Oh, what's the answer?
6: Yeah.
2: All right, so you know the rules are pretty simple.
4: Number one.
2: Are you nervous? Is there any sort of subject that you makes you nervous when we do this game?
6: No, I'm just nervous my wife's going to yell at me later for talking about the question.
2: Okay.
4: You didn't do anything wrong.
2: Blame it on Katie.
4: Yes, you can 100%.
2: Oh, no, blame it on me because you don't want to mention another girl if she's mad at you about crushes and stuff, just in case.
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1: Coming up next,
0: Ray and Hans Zimmer rise a spot with their symphonic hit on the way, and BTS fall off with Swim. They make room, though, for French Montana and our highest debut. Comment up next.
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0: Just a few hits in if you just got here, and you probably saw Justin Bieber perform at the halftime show at the World Cup Finals. But the sport that's closest to his heart is hockey. He was recently a guest announcer at the NHL Draft with the honor of presenting the number one pick for the Toronto Maple Leafs, his hometown team. And when asked what it was like to be there for the big draft, Justin said it was, quote, a dream come true. He's got 37 daisies on 1840.

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10: 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She wants to hear some Tate McRae. Revolving Door, you got it. It's AT40. Michael.

revolving door, Tay McRae in the request spot for Rosie in Washington State. 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

0: party.
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11: 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Eminem, Lose Yourself. 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
0: The numbers get smaller and the hits get bigger. And over in the UK, they've crunched the numbers for the biggest singles and albums so far in 2026. Olivia Dean leads the pack. At the midway point of the year, she has the number one song with Man I Need, and she just passed Harry Styles for the top album of 2026 with The Art of Loving. And another song of hers is still high on the chart here on AT40, So Easy, number 5.

0: Midnight Sun, Zara Larsson at number 3. So we just heard Zara there. Last week's number 2, which means a new challenger has risen through the numbers to take on Tame Impala for the number 1 spot. We'll find out who it is when we reveal the top 2 coming up.
1: American Top 40 continues next.
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0: Before we roll, the two biggest songs in the country. 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